Sport Total FM. Mai mult decât fotbal. Ain't it a shame and a sin? One man gets it all. The other one has to burn and fall. I don't want no pity, Lord, and nothing for free. Just some time in the sun for all.

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0: 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I feel alright. I feel alright, baby. 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

says hi. David, do you have any last requests? I'll say, I know a little spot where the music's hot

0: I wonder who you're with tonight. Yeah. Oh.
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